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Wherever you listen, however you listen, our friends just call us The Coast.

Yeah, From the Cradle, the 94 album. Clapton, Five Long Years from the Coast. Emerson, Lake, and Palmer also, Still You Turn Me On. And we listened to Dave Carter and Tracy Grammer, Ordinary Town. Well, some happenings around town, specifically Fort Bragg. If you haven't been aware yet of the Hare Fire, just around Hare Creek Road, Highway 1, near Highway 20, and where they meet in Fort Bragg. So resources are on the scene, and it's about a 8th acre burning brush fire. There's no Nixel alert or anything as to that, but just avoid that area and always, in an emergency, make sure all the cruisers and those have access to that area. Don't block any roads or do anything, and only call 911 in case of emergency. That's a report we're getting. Hare Creek Road, California Highway 1, Fort Bragg, the Hare Fire. And I think all of the responders are there at the moment. Now, shifting over to PG&E, a outage of nearly 240 folks there south of Little River, north of Albion. That's like Albion Little River Road and Jacob Ranch Road. And I hope I say this right, Anduron Road. Highway 1 north there, the power outage slated by PG.

0: E&E Unexpected, saying restoration time is Saturday around noon. We'll keep an eye on that for you. But right now, those are pretty much the two things. A little bit of wind out there, but nothing new. If you want more information, you can always go to our homepage, KOZT.com, and click on the weather, power, roads, and river, and that will give you all the information that pretty much I just gave you. But we'll keep our eye on that hair fire in Fort Bragg, where the resources are on the scene, and that is all good news. You know, coming up around the break here, let me give you some music, and it's from Toad the Wet Sprocket, an acoustic version that came out this year.
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0: Electric Light Orchestra with Showdown from the Coast. And John's on the mic there. A track from Sgt. Pepper's Lonely Hearts Club Band, Beatles, Being for the Benefit of Mr. Kite. And Toad the Wet Sprocket with Good Intentions, the acoustic version that came out this year. It was originally non-acoustic version on the 1995 Light Syrup release, but check out Rings. That came out just this year. Well, I played the Beatles in there, and you know, Sunday morning belongs to the Beatles. Tom hosts right around 8 o'clock a couple of hours, Breakfast with the Beatles, every Sunday morning. 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They are open 7 days a week right on Main Street on the west side. And you can get the good stuff from the good people there at the locally owned Napa Auto Parts in Fort Bragg. They sponsor Breakfast with the Beatles Sunday mornings at 8, exclusively here with your friends from the coast. 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
1: You know, this was Bruce Hornsby's first single, released in May of 1986. It was ahead of the album, which came out 2 months later, and Hornsby was really unknown at this point. The song itself kind of showed that. It charted at 72 in the U.S. The title track of the album, The Way It Is, well, that went to number one. That shot the album right up there, and a few other tracks were big hits as well. Then they decided to re-release this one, and it jumped up to 14. Pretty good stuff. Here's Bruce Hornsby and The Range from the Coast.

0: Sting doing Fields of Gold from the Coast. Cat Stevens sitting, and at the top of the set, Bruce Hornsby and The Range, Every Little Kiss.
1: Jim here from Hydro Pacific. We're doing it again. 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
0: 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Thank you. And

You know, I do love Nick's, and I do love Knack's, and if you are a hunter of such tiny treasures, make sure you take part in the 37th annual Elk Rummage Sale. It's going to be held at the Greenwood Community Center for a couple of days, and it'll start at 9 a.m., go to 4. That's May 16th and 17th. And every penny earned from the Elk Rummage Sale is put into youth programs, scholarships, and community projects that contributes to projects like equipment for the Elk Volunteer Fire Department. Yeah, that's pretty important. And also funding for the Mendocino Coast Clinics. So it's giving and caring where it should, and I think you should be a part of the Elk Rummage Sale. Just look that up on our Coastline calendar, KOZT.com, as a reminder from your friends from the coast. And it is always a great road trip down or over or up to Elk, depending on where you are. A beautiful tiny town, and it's not that long of a trip either, no matter where you are. Let's go ahead and start this set with A Long Road Out of Eden, the 2007 album. Here are Eagles from the Coast.

no matter where you are. Let's go ahead and start this set with A Long Road Out of Eden, the 2007 album. Here are Eagles from the Coast.

the top of the set. And good evening, Friday night. Hugh here with you and my big old bag of music. I hope you are doing well and planning out your weekend, or maybe not. Maybe unplanning out your weekend because you deserve it. Put your feet up, turn up the radio, sing along. It's all good as we move through it together on Mendocino County's FM, KOZT, Fort Bragg. Our friends just call us the Coast, and that's why I'm here. In fact, that's the album that's coming out of my big old bag of music, 1985, and here's a sing-along song with James Taylor from the Coast.

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Live at the Fillmore in 1997. I guess that's the Fillmore West. Tom Petty and the Heartbreakers, Listen to Her Heart. And Eagles, Business as Usual. At

0: Oh, yeah, it's 1973, Down the Road with Stephen Stills and Manassas. Isn't It About Time, from the coast. Jackson Browne ahead of that one with That Girl Can Sing, and James Taylor, Only One, from That's Why I'm Here.
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0: 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This is a free event, but please RSVP. We've got a link there, and remember that the departure point, the Big River East parking lot near the trailhead. You can get that locator and more information right off of our Coastline calendar at KOZT.com. It's

Thunder Walk the Big River Trail with Mendo Land Trust. And that sounds like a good group of friends and pals and just good folks that want to get out there. Yeah, the salt marsh meets the redwoods. Cool place. Kind of like Behind the Levee. Another cool place. And a cool song I'm going to pull from that album. Speaking of good harmonies and people together, here are my dudes, the Subdudes from the coast.

0: Paul Simon with You Can Call Me Al. From The Coast and The Wild Feathers with Got It Wrong in the middle of the set. But Behind the Levee got us started. At Subdudes, Social Aid, and Pleasure Club. Well, there is a group of volunteers around Mendocino County. You know who you are because no event can ever get done without the graciousness of you, the volunteer. Now, an event that's coming up that I know you have on your calendars, maybe you don't, but the Mendocino Music Festival, they have a in-person sign-in day, which is happening tomorrow. It starts at 1, and you sign up at the Community Center of Mendocino on School Street. There's also a link. We put that on our Coastline calendar, KOZT.com. It's under Mendo Music Fest Volunteers. 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And let's do the title track to the 1977 album Dreamboat Annie to start our next set after.
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0: Grateful Dead with Estimated Profit from the Coast, and REM Unplugged, Fall on Me, before that. And Heart started our set, the title track of Dreamboat Annie. That album came out in 1977. Well, coming out every Tuesday evening is the Grateful Dead Hour. Thanks to Jim Shaw's Hydro Pacific, your complete source for hydroponics and garden supplies. So thank you for sponsoring the Grateful Dead Hour, Tuesday nights at 9, and only here with your friends from the coast. And speaking of a friend of, well, not just the coast, but the whole gosh darn Mendocino County and nearly everybody that she meets, here's Jamie. She's going to talk about Visit Mendocino County.
1: 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And then there's fishing aboard any number of vessels out of Noyo Harbor. 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
0: Well, thank you, Jamie. It is always fun hanging out with you and VMC. Thank you so much. Hey, guess what? It's time for me to hang out with you. I'm coming out into the economy. My big old bag of music is empty. And I'm gonna set up Tom. He is coming in. And I want to thank you for letting me hang out with you a little bit. It was some fun. But let's do it again manana right after Kate's show. So peace and love, and I'll leave you with some soul. In fact, it's the best way to start our Friday night together. Here is Blues Brothers from the Coast.

Well, thank you, Hugh. Hugh Connolly, off to have himself a Mendocino County weekend. Welcome to Friday night. We're Mendocino County's FM. KOZT Fort Bragg, our friends just call us the Coast. Start off in the Coast Concert Library, Kokua Festival 2010. Old friends together, Jack Johnson, Jake Shimabukuro, from the Coast.

0: A beauty from Clapton, bringing us into our Friday evening together. Eric there with Diamonds Made of Rain, Springsteen and E Street Band's Secret Garden, and at the Kokua Festival 2010, old friends Jack Johnson and ukulele whiz Jake Shimabukuro with that version, Kokua version of Breakdown. And the band, right after...
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1: And the band from the coast.

in a chain. Now listen, I realize it's outside and your voice doesn't carry too far if you ain't have a microphone like this. But sing along with this anyway. It's easy. Just another link in the chain. Just another link in the chain. I'll pass this world on to my daughters and sons. Just another link in the chain. Come on, Long Island.

great duet there from Don Henley and Stevie Nicks. It Don't Matter to the Sun. Joni Mitchell, You Turn Me On, I'm a Radio. John Sebastian in concert with Link in the Chain and the band from the coast with The Wait. And Los Lobos, Grateful Dead, Los Lobos.

0: after Bruce.
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I mean, like nothing. 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

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Fadeaway. I got new McCartney, in fact, got a duet with Ringo and McCartney right after local. 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

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They're just north of Fort Bragg on Highway 1. Matson Building Materials. In a couple of weeks, we'll have the new McCartney album, Boys of Dungeon Lane. Dungeon Lane, a street in Liverpool near where Paul lived. We've gotten two advanced tracks from Paul so far. The latest one, duetting with Ringo, and definitely summoning up some of those Liverpool feelings. Paul and Ringo, brand new from the coast.

Oh, yeah. Reverend Al Green from the Coast, Take Me to the River. Helplessly Hoping. Nice solo version there from Stephen Stills. And brand new, the upcoming album, Boys of Dungeon Lane, the second advanced track we've gotten from Paul. Paul duetting with Ringo, Home to Us. We're Mendocino County's FM. KOZT Fort Bragg. Our friends just call us the Coast. Steely Dan from the Coast.

0: On the thin ice of a new day, Jethro Tull from the coast was skating away. So Far Away, Dire Straits, and Steely Dan from the coast leading off Steely Dan with Ricky. Don't lose that number. And, ooh, important local event. Mark your calendar and get on it.
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0: From their Days of Ash EP, U2 joined here by Ed Sheeran and Ukrainian rock star Taras Topolia. U2, Ed, and Taras from the coast.

0: Thank you.
1: Thank you, Eric Clapton, doing Charlie Chaplin's Smile, the Hammersmith Odeon Theater, 1974. And leading off one of the tracks from the Days of Ash EP from U2. U2 joined there by Ed Sheeran and Ukrainian musician Taras Topolia. That's a real beauty track called Yours Eternally. Steve Canyon. That's an old cartoon. Remember Steve Canyon? Never mind. No nostalgia. Steve Martin and the Steve Canyon Rangers is what I was reaching for after.
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0: does. 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
2: Good fun stuff. Speaking of which, you've probably heard this already today, but Coast Book of Days reminding us a birthday for the great Brian Eno. Solo, amazing constructions, music for airports, but also producer. U2, and in this case, Talking Heads. Happy birthday, Brian. Talking Heads from the coast.

back in the high life again. Steve Winwood from the coast, Doobie Brothers, Long Train Running, and Steve Martin and the Steep Canyon Rangers, tongues firmly in cheek, but banjos firmly in place, California. Speaking of banjos,

Jackson Browne, going back to the scene of the hit, Leaving Winslow from Jackson, Mexico, James Taylor, and Talking Heads from the coast, by way of saying happy birthday, Talking Heads producer Brian Eno, Life During Wartime. We're Mendocino County's FM, KOZT Fort Bragg. Our friends just call us the coast. Bruce Hornsby and The Range from the coast.

0: Free Fallin', Tom Petty from the Coast. Allison Brown on banjo. Keb Moe helping with the vocals. Wonderful job on What's Going On. And Bruce Hornsby and The Range leading off the set with The Way It Is. Those of you who enjoyed the song song project at Mendocino Theater last Sunday, guess what?
1: MTC2 and your friends from the coast invite you to the Song Project. Alex Degrassi and David Hayes return to the stage at Helen Shoney Theater with special guest Sarah Ryan.
2: I'm blown away. I'm blown away.
1: Once again, they'll be sharing the art and joy of collaboration and the stories behind the songs. The Song Project with Alex Degrassi and David Hayes and special guest Sarah Ryan.

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1: Speaking of David, David here working with Dirk Hamilton. This is recorded right in our own studios. Yeah, Dirk and Dave from the coast.

0: You Should Be Dancing, yeah. Chris Isaak from the Coast, Fleetwood Mac with Rhiannon, and recorded right in our Coast studios. Dirk Hamilton, David Hayes with that version of Jesus, the Devil, and You. Another track featuring David with Van Morrison after Lucretia.
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0: Thank you, Lucretia. Van Morrison, this one Van put out as a benefit track for the Hurricane Relief Project for 2005, working with Liam Bradley on percussion, Foggy Little on guitar, and Mendocino County's own David Hayes on bass. Van Morrison, From the Coast.

0: Truth be told, time is on my side. Stones from the Coast, ELO, Electric Light Orchestra with Sweet Talking Woman, and Van Morrison with bass, guitar, and drums. Love it that way. Blue and Green from Van, Mendocino County's own David Hayes on bass, Foggy Little on guitar, Liam Bradley on percussion for Blue and Green, and Eagles in concert. Well, speaking of concerts, coming up.
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0: Recorded in 1975, Anaheim Stadium, pretty close to home turf for Eagles. A bonus concert coming out with that latest remastered anniversary event. It's Chuck Berry, Anaheim, 1975, as done by Eagles from the Coast.

Taj Mahal putting his very special touch on Dylan's It Takes a Lot to Laugh, It Takes a Train to Cry. Late in the evening, Paul Simon and Eagles from the Coast, Anaheim Stadium, 1975. That concert recording of Chuck Berry's Carol. Just played Taj doing Dylan. How about Dylan doing Dylan? Yeah, we're Mendocino County's FM. KOZT Fort Bragg. Our friends just call us the Coast. Dylan from the Coast.

0: Dan Fogelberg's part of the plan, Chasing Rainbows. That's John Mellencamp and Dylan from the coast. Yeah, Bob, beyond here lies nothing. Actually, beyond here lies brand new McCartney right after.
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0: So, 11 days from today? I don't know why that's not... Thank you, Stephen. My mind just went blank for a second. May 25th is the scheduled day for the release of the new McCartney album, Boys of Dungeon Lane. We've got a couple of advance tracks from Paul. This is one of those, another one you heard first right here, brand new McCartney from the coast.

0: Till the morning comes, Neil Young for a late night Mendocino County breezy Friday. Who'll stop the rain? There's the original from Creedence and McCartney, brand new in advance. The 25th will have the whole new album, Boys of Dungeon Lane. There's the first track we got from Paul, that new one, Days We Left Behind. Allman Brothers Band, well, right after...
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0: Oh yeah, Space Cowboys, Steve Miller Band, Clapton's take on How Long Blues, Rod Stewart, Mandolin Wind, and Allman Brothers Band from the coast there with Melissa. Let's see, we should do, how about Jack Johnson? How about right after theater?
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0: And another beauty from Jack Johnson from the coast.

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And without you, I was broken, but I'd rather be broke down with you by my side.

Broke Down Palace, Grateful Dead, From the Coast, Bonnie Raitt's Beautiful, Need You Tonight, and from Jack Johnson, Broken. We're Mendocino County's FM, KOZT Fort Bragg. Our friends just call us the Coast. Subdudes, From the Coast.

0: You bet. Three Dog Night going back for a joy to the world. Jefferson Airplane, How Do You Feel? And Subdudes from the Coast with Morning Glory. I got Robert Plant. Well, first I got...
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0: Oh, yeah. When I was young, Animals from the Coast Midnight Cruiser, that's Steely Dan, and Robert Plant from the Coast leading off with I Believe. And tomorrow, Jim?
1: Jim here from Hydro Pacific. We're doing it again. 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
0: Yeah, tick-tock. The date is upon us. Thank you, Jim. And Teddy Thompson, new Teddy Thompson from the coast.

0: Fillmore. Yeah, the original Fillmore. 1969, Birds. And yes, Mendocino County's own Gene Parsons on percussion with Birds for that medley there of Turn, Turn, Turn, Mr. Tambourine Man, 8 Miles High. 1969 Fillmore. And brand new from Teddy Thompson, So This Is Heartache. A birthday of some note and personal affection. Yeah, after local.
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0: Good folks, for all those years, never had a bad experience. Thank you all for being here as we wind down this breezy Friday. One more time from the Coast Book of Days, a man for whom I hold a great deal of admiration for years and years and years, one of the true originals and great innovators. Birthday for Brian Eno. U2, Talking Heads, his most famous non-Eno endeavors, and of course working with David Byrne. Let's take one of those by way of saying happy birthday, Brian Eno, David Byrne, and Eno, taking its second start of the right straight on to morning with the Coast.

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1: 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Mondays, we draw a winner for a Teeth Richards mug and a bag of the roast from the Coast. 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And like all Thanksgiving coffee products, the roast from the Coast is doing good, too. 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And the Coast's beautiful blue mug. Win One and Teeth Richards, our shark in shades, will keep you company with your cup of good coffee doing good. Or as Thanksgiving says, not just a cup, but a just cup. 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

0: David Gans here. This week on the Grateful Dead Hour, we'll get started on the complete unreleased recording of July 4th, 1990. 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

River Beach, Robin Batteau, Paul Gazzone, Marshall Rosenberg, David Bromberg, Jonathan Edwards, Don Clemens, Eric Lilliquist, Dean Adrian, David Buskin, and Mr. Joe Manona. Thank you.

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0: Okay, brace yourself. This is one of those big, long legal things we just have to do. Contest rules on the coast. Unless otherwise specified in the rules for a particular contest, all contests conducted by KOZT The Coast are open to anyone over the age of 12. One entry per person per contest. Contests restricted to persons 18 and over or 21 and over will be specified on air and or in official contest rules for that particular contest. Winners of prizes valued over $600 must provide their social security number to the coast. In the event that a winner does not meet eligibility requirements or cannot utilize a prize won through a coast contest, the coast reserves the right to award the prize to another eligible entrant. Coast contest winners can win once every 60 days for all regular contests conducted by the station on air, through mail, fax, email, or on our website. Winners may win only one prize per year valued at $600 or more. Prizes will be held for 30 days. Unclaimed prizes will be returned to the prize closet. General entry rules for contests. Contests conducted by the Coast are open to all listeners to the Coast unless specified in a particular contest's rules as posted on or in the rules aired on the Coast. Winners are notified by the Coast or confirmed when the winner contacts the Coast. The Coast is not responsible for mechanical telephone or fax machine error, failure, or omission, lost or unreadable mail or email service disruption. All contest rules and restrictions are subject to final review by the Coast and may be modified, or contests may be terminated at any time at the sole discretion of the Coast. Complete rules for contests conducted by the Coast are available Monday through Friday except holidays during regular business hours or by mail, 110 South Franklin Street, Fort Bragg, 95437. Send a self-addressed stamped envelope marked Rules. No purchase necessary, void where prohibited. All entrants agree to release the use of their name and city of residence as well as the broadcast transmission of information pertaining to their entry or prize-winning conversations without additional consideration. Winners may also be required to sign a release of liability in connection with the contest conducted by the Coast. All decisions of station management with regard to the selection of winners, the awarding of prizes, or any interpretation of these rules are final. By entering a contest conducted by the Coast, each contestant agrees to these rules and to accept decisions by station management as final. All entries become the sole property of the Coast. Phew, that's done.
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2: 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Mister, we could use a man like Herman Hoover again.
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Oh, yes, yes. We are back. It's another Saturday morning. Mendocino County's FM, KOCT, Fort Bragg. Our friends just call us the coast. Dred Scott here. Welcome, one and all. Let's begin in an island frame of mind. Someone throw me a shock, a hang loose bra. Recorded at the Kakua Festival in 2005. Jack Johnson and special guest Jackson Brown from the coast.

0: Could be a wild night on tap to be determined. You know, it's very early in the morning, so the nighttime is like a lifetime away, but the nighttime is the right time. We know that. Van Morrison from the Coast. British Invasion classic before that from Yardbirds, Heart Full of Soul, and from the Concert Library, recorded at the Kākua Festival in Hawaii, Island native Jack Johnson and Jackson Browne. Doing a version of Take It Easy. All right, here we are together again on Saturday morning. Welcome, one and all. It's Dred Scott at your service. Glad that you're with us. Grateful you could take the time to hang out. Wouldn't want you anywhere else. I am just getting settled into my ergonomically enhanced chair, getting the old coffee IV plugged in. I'm sure soon enough it's going to be working. It's magic. And next we're going to talk about a rare recording that if you happen to have in your collection, you may not know it, but you're probably a very rich person.
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0: From the Coast, Book of Days, May 16th, 1966, Bruce Springsteen, all of 16 years old at the time, and his first band, the Castiles, went into Bricktown Studios in New Jersey and cut a single called That's What You Get. A whole five copies were pressed up, only two of which are known to be in existence today. If you have one in your collection that's just sitting there, you don't know about it, I'd like to borrow some money because you could be very rich very soon. So as you go scrambling through your collection, we'll go into the concert library for this one from Bruce from the Coast.
2: Hello, New York. Hello. All right, we got an immigrant song for New York City.

0: from the Tumbleweed Connection album on which he and Bernie Taupin were celebrating all things Americana, Elton John's Country Comfort from the Coast. Mark Knopfler and Emmylou Harris before that from their great collaboration, the All the Road Running album in 2005. We heard the title track. We heard the Animals, Don't Let Me Be Misunderstood, and Bruce, who with the E Street Band is in the midst. I think they just finished several shows in the New York area. A recording from New York in 2006, a version of American Land. Reminder from your friends from the coast. This morning, beginning at 9 o'clock, the city of Ukiah is offering its monthly first aid and CPR training at Alex Rohrbach Recreation Center. 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You might save somebody's life at some point with your first aid CPR training. And then they'll owe you. You owe me. But that's not what it's about. 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
0: The Mendocino Music Festival returns in July, and the Coast is very proud to be sponsoring a show July 23rd from the legendary Tom Rush, who is a member of the 80 Club, has been for several years, and still going. In fact, in 2024, he put out his latest album titled Gardens Old, Flowers New, and I think this song might sum up everything he's learned in his 8+ decades on the earth. Tom Rush from the Coast.

children. I'm old and gray. 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But listen to me, children. I'm old and wise. 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

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Dancing to that jungle drum. From hell below to heaven above, it all comes down to love, my loves.

Jimmy Page and Robert Plant from the Coast from their 1994 reunion album, No Quarter, with a version of Nobody's Fault But Mine. We heard those Rolling Stones with Prodigal Son, Steve Miller Band, Wild Mountain Honey, and It All Comes Down to Love. That's the wisdom passed on by Tom Rush. And again, Tom will be playing July 23rd as part of the Mendocino Music Festival, and the Coast will be sponsoring that show. Speaking of Robert Plant, from the Coast Book of Days, May 16, 1977, the London Evening Standard newspaper reported that Plant had been arrested at the Atlanta airport for being drunk and pulling a knife. Now, the problem was, Robert was not in Atlanta. He was at home in Wales at the time of the incident, and the guy arrested was somebody impersonating Plant. So, the British newspaper had to run an apology.

0: following night, which they did. The problem is with those situations, everybody sees the original story. Maybe not that many people see the apology, but that's the way it goes sometimes in the rough and tumble, topsy-turvy world of rock and roll.
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0: Got something unique here. This is a combination of Al Stewart and Lawrence Juber, best known for playing guitar on several albums with Paul McCartney and Wings, a jaunty instrumental from the coast.

stuck between a hard rock and a hard place. Too old to rock and roll, too young to die. Jethro Tull from the Coast. I'm still not the too old part and definitely the too young part. Also, Paul Simon did Have a Good Time. And we heard Al Stewart and Lawrence Juber, that instrumental titled Betty Boop's Birthday, Boop Boopy Doop. And now, waiting for our extraterrestrial visitors to come down and show us the way, it's the Byrds on Mendocino County's FM, KOZT, Fort Bragg. Our friends just call us the Coast.

0: That's all. Derek and the Dominoes from the Coast. Keep on growing. From Layla and other assorted love songs. You know, if you're compiling a list of the greatest double albums of all time and Layla isn't on there, that list needs some updating. Jackson Browne and Bonnie Raitt covering the Warren Zevon classic, Poor, Poor, Pitiful Me. And hey, Mr. Spaceman, that was the Byrds on this early Saturday morning. Dred Scott here. Still got the croaky voice. I know I sound like Jeremiah the Bullfrog. I feel a lot better than I sound, but all I can tell you is one day at a time. Reminder from your friends from the coast. The good people of Mendocino Land Trust are celebrating 50 years of conservation with various events, and this afternoon it's a free guided walk on the old Hall Road along the Big River watershed. Chance for you to explore a thriving biodiversity hotspot. Make sure you bring your binoculars because you might spot herons, otters, seals, and more. 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This tour will be led by Mendocino Land Trust Stewardship Project Coordinator Chase Ahearns, and will take about an hour and a half. The departure point is the Big River East parking lot near the trailhead. It's free, but they are asking that you RSVP. So, 1:30 to 3:30 today for this special walk along the Big River Trail. You can get more information and the link by going to our Coastline calendar online at kozt.com.
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0: And now a tale of some serious college misadventures, including an encounter with Johnny Law and G. Gordon Liddy. Yes, the Watergate guy. He's referenced in this tune from Steely Dan from the coast.

0: You can play that one pretty well on the ukulele if you just kind of fake the chords. Beatles, From the Coast, You Won't See Me. We heard Joan Osborne, Spiderweb, and Steely Dan, My Old School. And yes, G. Gordon Liddy of Watergate Infamy is referenced in that song. This is prior to that Infamy. He was just doing local Infamy at that time. 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
0: Bruce Hornsby's going back on tour with the Noisemakers. He's got a number of shows happening in and around Northern California in June. You can go online and check that out. You have your choice. No matter where you might be, you know, relative to Northern Cal, there's probably going to be a Bruce Hornsby show not too far from you, and they

0: Might be hard to imagine, but I can remember when Tom Petty and the Heartbreakers first appeared on the national scene in 1976. They were kind of lumped in with the New Wave movement coming out of England and parts of the USA. Of course, subsequently proved themselves to be much more of a straight-ahead, traditional rock and roll band, but made quite a first impression with Breakdown from the Coast. The Peter Green version, the original version of Fleetwood Mac, did Black Magic Woman and the title song from Bruce Hornsby's new album, Indigo Park. Coming up next month, specifically June 26th through 28th, it's another edition of 10 Mile Creek Revival at Black Oak Ranch in Laytonville. Three big nights of music and camping and family fun with sets from the likes of the Brothers Comatose, Iris DeMent, Paul Thorne, AJ Lee, and Blue Summit, Las Cafeteras, Iris DeMent, and more. You know what? We got some tickets to give away. We have one pair of full weekend passes and a couple of pairs of day passes to give away. And if you'd like to register, it's very easy. Just go to our website. 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We'll just use it to get in contact with you if you win. And you're good to go. The only stipulation is you got to do it by the deadline, which is Friday, June 12th. 5 p.m. Pacific time. 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Or if you don't want a chance winning, just buy your tickets. 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
0: Well, I'm pretty sure eventually a change is going to come. So into the concert library we go. John Mayer and band from the coast.

You could practically smell the patchouli on those last couple of songs. Could have been a double bill at the Fillmore back in the day. Grateful Dead, From the Coast, Shakedown Street, with Quicksilver's Fresh Air. Not that much fresh air when there's patchouli, but that's just my particular thing. Also, John Mayer from the Concert Library doing Waiting on the World to Change. Mendocino County's FM, KOZT, Fort Bragg. Our friends just call us the Coast, and we have a mid-90s classic courtesy of the Jayhawks from the Coast.

A band certainly ahead of its time with its combination of jazz, rock, and soul. The Electric Flag, led by Mike Bloomfield. Keyboardist Barry Goldberg. Buddy Miles on drums. Groovin' Is Easy from the Coast. Also, James Taylor did Handyman. And Jayhawks from 1995 did Blue. How are you doing? How goes it? How is the sail set on this Saturday morning? It's Dred Scott here providing your soundtrack. Reminder from your friends from the coast. So tomorrow's Sunday. Maybe you don't want to cook for the whole family. Let the Mendocino College Theater Arts Department do the cooking for you. Yes, these thespians know how to cook. You can purchase a ticket for a tri-tip drive-up dinner for four. Then all you have to do is go and pick it up between 4 and 6 tomorrow afternoon. You don't even have to get out of the car. You just drive up and they give it to you. Feed the whole family with a juicy tri-tip roast from Forks Ranch Market, marinated and grilled. Four hot baked potatoes, garden salad, four dinner rolls, and four cookies for dessert. And all the proceeds go to provide scholarships for students in the Mendocino College Theater Arts Department. Tickets can be purchased at the Mendocino Book Company or online. So get that very delicious link by going to our Coastline Calendar.

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0: On stage at the venerable Great American Music Hall in San Francisco, definitely a crowd pleaser from Boss Gags from the Coast.

0: So many great tributes poured in recently with the passing of Dave Mason. There he is from the coast, only you know and I know. John Mellencamp, now more than ever. 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
0: Peter Frampton has a new album, came out just yesterday, titled Carry the Light. And he's got various guest stars on different tracks. Now, in this one, he enlists Tom Petty and the Heartbreakers keyboardist Ben Montench, and it makes sense because this tune is indeed a tribute to Tom Petty, and you'll notice that Peter throws several Petty song titles into the lyrics. Latest from Peter Frampton from the coast.

0: So there's a song that Mick and Keith wrote. Didn't think that much of it. They gave it to Marianne Faithfull to record, and she had a big hit with it. And at that point, they did a little reconsideration and decided, yeah, maybe we should record it too. As Tears Go By from the Coast. Guitarist Walter Trout teamed up with John Mayall before that for a track called Mayall's Piano Boogie. And ELO did Telephone Line. Speaking of those Stones, they are the subject of our Saturday Superstars concert tonight. Sticky Fingers on stage, along with other hits recorded down in Los Angeles in May of 2015. Brought to you by the team of Bruce Fournier, financial advisor, and Sally Coppage of her hometown Edward Jones office on Ukiah Street, Mendocino, making sense of investing. Stones in concert tonight at 9.
1: 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The 40th anniversary of Top Gun returns to the big screen alongside blockbuster sequel Top Gun Maverick. 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
0: And we kick off our next set with a couple of Northern California artists representing Chris Isaak here from the Coast.

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When you light that funny cigarette, would you pass it back to me? 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I'm just a long-lost sinner, living life here on the line. I'll give it right back to you. I know it's not really mine. 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

0: Rod Stewart from the Coast and a rockin' arrangement of the Motown classic, I Know I'm Losing You. Van Morrison, title song from the Tupelo Honey album, Sweet Like Honey from the Bees. How are the bees doing? Where are my bee people at? We need the bees. Also, J.J. Cale, A Very Chill Days Go By. Maybe even a little Wake and Bake, if that's your particular taste. Whatever it is, here we are together on a Saturday morning. Maybe you got the coffee a-brewing, the eggs a-scrambling, and you're thinking about what you might want to do this weekend. Well, Dred Scott here. Got a great suggestion from your friends from the coast. Head down to beautiful Elk. 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And we will come back and do a birthday salute next.
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0: The Coast Book of Days tells us we've got another member of the 80 Club to welcome. It's Robert Fripp's birthday. Born in Dorset in the southwest of England, mom was Welsh. At about the age of 15, he was in a band called The Ravens. And then, when he heard Sgt. Pepper's, he was flabbergasted. He was snobber-knockered. And that, along with influences like Jimi Hendrix and classical music, sort of guided his musical direction, formed King Crimson in the late 1960s. They were one of the leaders of the progressive rock movement in the UK. And over the years, different lineups, different versions of King Crimson have come and gone, including in the early 90s. He formed a new version of King Crimson with singer-guitarist Adrian Belew. That was one of the best versions of the band. So we're going to go to 1995 here and a Thrack album, Robert Fripp and King Crimson from the Coast.

0: living that rock and roll lifestyle with laughs and jokes and drinks and smokes. Mark Knopfler from the coast. And a book of days tells us it's Robert Fripp's birthday today. So we're at King Crimson with Adrian Belew on vocals with Walking on Air. Reminder from your friends from the coast, if you are a fan of fine woodworking, this is not to be missed. This afternoon, Kasten Gallery in Mendocino is hosting a reception for the graduating class of the Krenov School of Fine Woodworking. 4 to 7 p.m. today, students will be there with their work. You can meet them, talk about the work. If you've never seen the finished product from the Krenov School students, it's magnificent. It's exquisite. Lots of beautiful rounded corners. I love the rounded corners. Now, the show runs through May 25th, but the reception is 4 to 7 today at Highlight Gallery on Kasten Street in Mendocino. More information about that and more stuff going on all over the county with our Coastline calendar online at KOZT.com.
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0: That's going to be a good one, and this is a good one, too. It's Little Feet from the Coast.

0: Very nice. A family affair, to be sure. It was Levon Helm from the Coast with daughter Amy on co-vocals and playing the mandolin on Feeling Good, song that lived up to its title. Also, Love and Spoonful, Do You Believe in Magic, and Dixie Chicken from Lowell, George, and Little Feet. And right there, we're going to wrap things up, hit the old digital pause button, get ready to turn things over to Kate.
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0: All righty. Thank you so much for hanging out and keeping me company on yet another Saturday morning. And I have to ask, where did the time go? We'll be back Monday, 6 a.m. with Rogelski for the Coast Morning Show. Maybe by then, I won't sound like a horse. When is a man not a man? When he sounds like a horse. We'll see. Take it easy. Keep it simple. Try to be here now. Kate is next, and we're going to go out with something a little bit different. This track combines the talents of U2, Brian Eno, and Luciano Pavarotti. I'm a little bit rock and roll, and I'm a little bit opera from the Coast.

Hello, good morning, and happy weekend. It's Kate. We're Mendocino County's FM. KOZT Fort Bragg. Our friends just call us the coast. And I've got

0: Derek and the Dominoes. Why does love got to be so sad? Also, John Fahey, poor boy, long ways from home. And Los Lobos at the top there with Gates of Gold.
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0: Paul Simon's Lips Sliding Away. Crosby, Stills, and Nash, too, from the Coast, 49 Bye-Byes. And Norah Jones, Don't Know Why.
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1: His next tour is summertime in Europe. He's going to be in Dublin June 8th. That kicks it off. And then he's going to be back in the States, and it's Tajmo time. He and Taj Mahal going back out on tour together, including in September they will be at Rohnert Park, the Green Music Center there. Talking about Kev Moe, of course. Here's one from Kev out of Good to Be from the Coast.

0: Rolling Stones' She's a Rainbow. Leon Russell, too, with Roll Away the Stone. Pete Townsend was in there getting in tune. That was the Lifehouse version of Getting in Tune from Pete Townsend. And Kevin Moe from the Coast, Good to Be Home Again. MTC2 and your friends from the Coast invite you to the Song Project. Alex Degrassi and David Hayes return to the stage at Helen Shoney Theater with special guest Sarah Ryan.
1: I'm blown away. I'm blown away.
0: Once again, they'll be sharing the art and joy of collaboration and the stories behind the songs. The Song Project with Alex Degrassi and David Hayes and special guest Sarah Ryan. The first show was such fun. Great compositions and covers, a sing-along or two, and world-class performance with three musical masters. 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This is the Eagles now from the Coast.

Robert Plant and 29 Poems. Tom Petty and the Heartbreakers from the Coast. And that was From the Coast. We carried that show live on the air here. Tom Petty and the Heartbreakers live at the Olympic Theater doing You and Me. And the Eagles, Old 55. Mendocino County's FM, KOZT, Fort Bragg. Our friends just call us the Coast. I'm so glad you're here. Thanks for sharing your Saturday with me. I'm Kate. Counting Crows are ready to go here from the Coast.

0: Police from the Coast. Always amusing to announce the title of that song. Da-do-do-do-da-da-da-da. And we've been doing it for years, right? Police with the do-do-do-da-da-da-da. Mamas and Papas from the Coast. Creek Alley. And Counting Crows, that was Virginia Through the Rain. You know, what's going on right now is preparation for the Mendocino Music Festival. It's coming up in mid-July. Mendocino Music Festival's 40th season, July 11th through 15th. And starting today, they are signing up volunteers. Maybe you want to volunteer your time, for the Beausoleil concert or the Solace concert or the Jig Jam concert or any of a number of other concerts that'll be happening as part of the 40th season. How about Tom Rush in the 10th Concert Hall, July 23rd? Those are just some of the many shows that are happening for this year's Mendocino Music Festival. 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And they could use your help, too. They're looking for volunteers. Sign up, start today, and go on for the next week. And all that information's in the Coastline calendar at KOZT.com.
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2: We have a new album from Patrick Carney and Dan Auerbach, who work together, work alone, work with other people, but we probably know them best for the work they do together as Black Keys. They have a new album called Peaches. Here's one of the songs, Black Keys, New from the Coast.

for the work they do together as Black Keys. They have a new album called Peaches. Here's one of the songs, Black Keys, New from the Coast.

0: Paula Fuga, Jack Johnson, and Ben Harper together on one from Paula's album, Rain on Sunday. That was If Ever. Beatles from the Coast, Michelle. Leo Kottke, the instrumental in their Vaseline Machine Gun. And from the Black Keys, brand new album, Cold Peaches, that song Stop Arguing Over Me.
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Forever arresting to control, until the emptiness

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Advance, there's nothing else like it.

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1: Yeah, we just love it, don't we? The small towns of Mendocino County and nearby points beyond. 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

traffic. Heaven is in your mind. Van Morrison from the coast, the street only knew your name. And from Steely Dan, Do It Again. Mendocino County's FM, KOZT Fort Bragg. Our friends, just call us the coast. Jackson Brown is going to make this a long set, help keep it rolling along with this one on stage. The whole album was done live from Running on Empty. Here's Jackson Brown from the coast.

Bonnie Raitt and Runaway from the Coast, Elton John, Benny and the Jets, and Out of Running on Empty, Jackson Browne with You Love the Thunder. We have a Yesterday and Today set ready to go after this. 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Let's make this another Yesterday and Today set, this time with Bruce Hornsby. And this is from his new album called Indigo Park. With him on this one, Ezra Koenig. New Bruce Hornsby starting a Yesterday and Today set for us from the Coast.

0: That's Bruce Hornsby from the Coast. That is from his solo concerts, that version of the Valley Road. And it made for yesterday and today's set for us. Bruce with the Valley Road and Bruce with Ezra Koenig. That's who the other vocalist is on that. Memory Palace is the name of the song, and it's brand new. It's from Indigo Park. A yesterday and today set from Bruce Hornsby.
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0: Caltrans District 1 has some scholarships available, and the applications are being taken now. 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The deadline is Friday, June 19th. And this is Boz Skaggs from the Coast.

0: Buffalo Springfield with Bluebird, Jethro Tull in there too, Bure, Otis Redding from the coast, Dock of the Bay, and the one from Boz Scaggs, I'm a Fool to Care.
1: As a kid, my parents fought a lot. It was scary. 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The toxic stress response I developed back then led to anxiety and high blood pressure. Now I'm a parent, and I'm doing it differently. I support my son's feelings so he doesn't bury them.
2: Daddy!
1: Hey, buddy. Oh, that's a big hug.

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1: Something new from the Art Explorers, and this presents an opportunity for people who like to share their talent, their art, because the new studio workshop program is looking for some creative folks from our community to go in to the studio for basically a month for workshops to work with the Art Explorers artists. This is an opportunity to get to know the Art Explorers. 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Yeah, they're interesting, they're passionate about what they're doing, and they do some beautiful stuff because they're highly creative individuals. You can get to know some of them and bring your passion, your art. 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And there's a lot of information about it available. 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

0: The Beatles, tomorrow morning, 8 a.m., Breakfast with the Beatles, coming back around right there with Things We Said Today from Tom Petty and the Heartbreakers, Walls, the version subtitle number 3. Santana, Europa, and Eric Clapton, Hello, Old Friend.
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0: 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Deadline is coming up on the 12th of June. Have a look and get your entry in. This is I'm With Her. This is new from the Sing Me Alive release. Ye Vagabonds joining them on this one from the coast.

0: James McMurtry and Leveland. John Mayer from the Coast, Waiting on the Day, had ELO in their Evil Woman. And I'm with her with Ye Vagabonds. That is from the Sing Me Alive album, the new album from I'm with her, Aoife O'Donovan, Sarah Watkins, Sarah Jarosz, and Ye Vagabonds, joining them on tour last year. There's one of the songs that they did together. That was Rhododendron.
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0: Let's do another Yesterday and Today set. This one from the album Foreign Tongues. This is the new one, the Today portion of our set from the Rolling Stones, from the Coast.

0: the Rolling Stones yesterday and today. I've had honky-tonk women stuck in my head a lot of the last few days, ever since we had that story about the new record for the number of cowbells at one time. Mississippi State University Student Association, they set that record, 5,748 people ringing cowbells all at the same time. Wow. Right? Well, there's one of the most famous uses of cowbell in rock, Honky Tonk Women from the Stones. They also have the new album, Foreign Tongues, and we had a song from it to make that a yesterday and today set. Rolling Stones, In the Stars. Tonight, when the stars are out, at least for much of the county, be able to see the stars and listen to the Stones, because they're on our Saturday Night Superstars show at 9 o'clock. Sticky Fingers Live, tonight, 9 o'clock, brought to you by the folks at Edward Jones in the Village of Mendocino, Bruce Fournier, financial advisor, and Sally Coppedge. MTC2 and your friends from the coast invite you to the Song Project. Alex Degrassi and David Hayes return to the stage at Helen Shoney Theater with special guest Sarah Ryan.
1: I'm blown away. I'm blown away.
0: Once again, they'll be sharing the art and joy of collaboration and the stories behind the songs. The Song Project, with Alex Degrassi and David Hayes and special guest Sarah Ryan. The first show was such fun. 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We like how community helps community, don't we? And that's a fine example there. Three locals making music, helping to raise money for Mendocino Theater Company. A portion of proceeds goes back to the theater company from the Song Project. Coming up next Sunday, week from tomorrow. Dave Matthews here on stage. This one from The Late Show with Stephen Colbert from the Coast.

James Taylor, solo, acoustic, Carolina in My Mind. Alison Brown with a fabulous medley. That was Here Comes the Sun, obviously the George Harrison song, and Waters of March, Antonio Carlos Jobim, put together in a medley for the album called On Banjo, and the track is called Sun and Water. And before Alison Brown, Dave Matthews, from a show he did with Stephen Colbert, The Late Show, in March, Peace on Earth. Mendocino County's FM, KOZT, Fort Bragg. Our friends just call us the Coast. Let's keep going here with some Stevie Wonder music from the Coast.

0: Joan Osborne and One of Us. Also, J.J. 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
2: Interconnectedness is an interesting thing that comes up pretty much every year right about this time because of the birthdays in May. A lot of birthdays in May for music people, but the last few days, a run of some of the most brilliant musicians, artists, writers, producers ever to work together. I mean, there is an interconnectedness in the run of David Byrne and Brian Eno and Robert Fripp. You see what I'm saying? Yeah, they've all had some connections through the years. Here, we're going to do a little celebrating for Robert. It is his birthday today. Robert Fripp, King Crimson, helping us to say happy birthday from the coast.

Linda Ronstadt and Emmylou Harris from the Coast for a Dancer. Eagles were in there too with Desperado and King Crimson. Robert Fripp having a birthday today, according to the Coast Book of Days, from In the Court of the Crimson King. I Talk to the Wind. 10 miles.

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1: And Hugh Connolly is ready to have some Saturday with you. I'll step out. He'll step in and take the controls. And whatever else you're doing, please try to do some good along your way. And always be kind. Thank you. Here's Bob Dylan from the coast.

Now, Saturday afternoon, as we are here together, Studio A, in front of my big old bag of music. My name's Hugh. Yeah, your Hugh Mann is here with you, and thank you for listening to Mendocino County's FM. KOZT4 Bragg, our friends just call us the Coast. And Kate, have yourself a super day, and let's...

open it up. It is The Turning Point and the 1969 album to boot. And here to start our afternoon, give me some room, please. Here's John Mayall from the coast.

0: Rolling Stones from the coast with Out of Time, and John Mellencamp before that with Someday. And our day got started with John Mayall's Room to Move. That song always gets me going. And you know, tonight, a Saturday Night Superstars is going to get us going because it's the Stones and Sticky Fingers live from the Fonda Theater, May 20th, 2015. The Superstars concerts are brought to you by the team of Bruce Fournier, financial advisor, and Sally Coppage of your hometown Edward Jones office on Ukiah Street in Mendocino, making sense of investing. That's the Rolling Stones with Sticky Fingers live tonight. The Saturday Night Superstars, it starts at 9 and it is only here with your friends from the coast.
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0: special guest, Sarah Ryan.
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0: Once again, they'll be sharing the art and joy of collaboration and the stories behind the songs. 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The first show was such fun. 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
2: All right, let's start our next set with some controversy, spelled with a K. I'm talking about the 1966 album Kinks, Controversy. Here's Kinks from the Coast.

0: Beatles. John is singing on that one. You're Gonna Lose That Girl. And Dire Straits from the Coast, Sultans of Swing, Kinks with Dedicated Follower of Fashion. 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So head on over there. They're on the west side, Main Street in Fort Bragg, locally owned Napa Auto Parts, bringing us Breakfast with the Beatles tomorrow morning at 8, exclusively here with your friends from the coast.
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0: Well, let's try this to start our set. It's part of the 1976 release boxed set. Crosby, Stills, Nash, and Young from the Coast.

0: Steely Dan with FM, No Static at All. Also, Tom Petty and the Heartbreakers from the Coast, Hope You Never. And Crosby, Stills, Nash and Young, Taken at All.
1: Mendocino County is a magical place any time of year. 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Kayaking, biking, hiking, and horseback riding. 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And then there's fishing aboard any number of vessels out of Noyo Harbor. The music scene is slamming with concerts at various venues along the coast and in the heartland. 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
0: Oh, yeah. Thank you, VMC. We do love Mendocino County. 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And let's get into our set here with what I love about all of these wonderful little small-town events is that they just support said community, and we got to love that. Here's one song that kind of talks about, you know, one of the items of living in a small town. Here's Boz Skaggs from the Coast.

community, and we got to love that. Here's one song that kind of talks about, you know, one of the items of living in a small town. Here's Boz Scaggs from the Coast.

0: traffic with Shanghai Noodle Factory from the coast. Ahead of that, Bruce Springsteen and the E Street Band, Save My Love, and Boz Scaggs, Small Town Talk. That's what I'm talking about. It is a fine Saturday afternoon, and I hope you're doing well. And I think you and I should get right back into my big old bag of music, if that's all right with me. I say we start the next set with a live in London recording from the O2 Arena. And this track from Leonard Cohen on Mendocino County's FM, KOZT for Bragg. Our friends, just call us the Coast.
1: Yes, I loved you in the morning. Our kisses deep and warm, your head upon the pillow.

0: The Lamb Lies Down on Broadway was the title track to the double album that came out in 74. That was the first song, Genesis. On that particular song, the keyboardist Tony Banks, he does this cross-handed technique, doing that really cool rhythm, you know, where two hands are almost playing percussively. It's a very awesome technique for sure. Up ahead, another cool song, a cover of an L.A. group called The Midnighters, part of the tribute album to some of L.A.'s bands that influenced Los Lobos. That's coming up.
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0: Well, it's movie music right there from Boys on the Side soundtrack, covering Roy Orbison's classic. It's Bonnie Raitt, You Got It, from the Coast. And, well, the Thin White Duke, well, he wrote the song with the intention of giving it to Elvis Presley, but he reportedly refused the song. And then Elvis died a few years later. Well, maybe he should have done the song. It would have kept him alive a little bit longer. David Bowie with Golden Years. Also at the top of the set, a Los Lobos song. Love Special Delivery. That's a cover of a The Midnighters song. That's two E's in the off of Native Sons, which is a tribute to some of their favorite L.A. bands. You know, I played Bonnie Raitt's movie music, you know, the soundtrack there, and I do want to talk about the Mendocino Film Festival. It is the 19th annual one coming up at the end of May, and they've got some great new achievements that they're doing this year. The most films ever, the most short film programs, the most Sundance selections, and the most films directed by women. 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It's under the Mendocino Film Festival. We'll see you there. That is a reminder from your friends from the coast.
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4: 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What is the origin of the universe? Why is New York City nothing but potholes? 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Well, we got the answers, baby. To the last question, at least. 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
0: Thank you, little Steven. Absolutely never miss that Sunday night's Underground Garage. Thank you again, Homestyle Cafe, where good cooking comes first. Absolutely, you know. There is a lot of great stories out there. And, you know, some of those stories can come from the artists themselves. This song was a poem that Anthony Kiedis wrote, and he didn't write it for the Chili Peppers to do. You know, he said it was a very personal poem. He thought, yeah, he might use it like in a book or something. But their producer at the time, Rick Rubin, he found it in one of the notebooks. And he said, you know, this would be a great song. And Anthony didn't want to do it. He's a little embarrassed. But he came around. And the song ended up going all the way to number 2 in the Hot 100, part of Blood, Sugar, Sex, Magic. Here is Red Hot Chili Peppers from the Coast.

0: You know, indulging in that hedonism, that's what the song was about. He told Rolling Stones that it took him away from his craft. Me and the guys I ran with, he said, we were party monsters. It was a real challenge just to stay alive. Glad you did, Joe. From But Seriously, folks, the amazing Joe Walsh, Life's Been Good from the Coast. Ahead of that, Mendocino County's own Robin Ford with Kebmo and Robert Randolph, Justified from the 2015 Into the Sun. And speaking of the sun, Red Hot Chili Peppers at the top of the set with Under the Bridge.
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0: Well, before we get into a set here that'll take us around this fine Catterday afternoon, I do want to talk about another mammal. This is a reminder from your friends from the coast. It's the only mammal that flies. Oh, yeah, truly. The Mendocino Coast Autobahn invites you to join them for a fun and engaging presentation about the bats of California, Northern California, and learn how they're the ones that you know. They have the echolocation to see in the dark. And you know why? You want to know why they diet on insects, including those mosquitoes and crop

pests. I mean, they are really important for us and the environment. They're not scary. They're super cool. You could discover the special adaptations that help bats survive and the challenges that they do face today. And best of all, you'll have a chance to see live native California bat species up close, because there will be live bats. This is an event both in person at the Noyo Marine Center Field Station. They'll also be doing it via Zoom. But don't you want to be up close to check out those bats? The Noyo Center Marine Field Station on North Harbor Drive in Fort Bragg. Check out the locator. Get all the information about the Mendocino Coast Audubon all off of our coastline calendar at kozt.com. And it's under Winged Wonders, Exploring the World of Bats. They are cool. They're super cute. At the last house we were in, I even built a little bat house, put the Batman logo on it, just so they knew it was theirs. But here's another animal, looking pretty vicious, and I can't tell you that they're not very vicious, but, ooh, the two animals that lead this band, Ann and Nancy Wilson, they are ferocious. Here's Hart from the coast.

criticize what you can't understand. Your sons and your daughters are beyond your command. Your old road is rapidly aging. Please get out of the new one if you can't lend your hand.